The basic rule of mixing is if it sounds good, it is good. 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And they're taking all these instruments and trying to make everything sound good together and to try and make the sound as a whole sound good.

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We bring the uncertainty to you, because we're the creatures of the night.

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We bring the uncertainty to you, because we're the creatures of the night.

Yeah! 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The next track is for everyone here in the house. Listen!

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Send me an angel.

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If something is trying to get your attention, it's not holy. Our bodies come and go, but this blood is forever.

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You are now entering phase one. Step back. Listen. You are now under our complete control.

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Epic strings that move your very existence. An archaic melody that will reach down and touch your soul. An uncontrollable force, a feeling that in this one moment in time, nothing will stand in your way. Welcome as you experience

you? Where are you? The track is for everyone here in the house. Listen, do it with me.